0: The board held budget study sessions from April 27th through the 30th and directed staff to return with an update on specific items for consideration. Budget manager Kevin Forbes told the board about some of the adjustments.
1: We are planning on adding the additional $120,000 in FY27 with some offsetting recommendations as recommended by the library director. And then going into FY28, we'll add another $120,000 and FY29, another $120,000.
0: The roof and HVAC replacement project at the Yarnell Justice Center has been withdrawn. Facilities Director Brandon Schultz explained why that was done and what the status is of this replacement project.
2: We've got a larger project, the Weaver Mountain Public Safety Building, going on right now. Once that building is complete, the anticipation is that the YCSO substation will move into that new facility, and then that space in that building will become available to them. And at that point, we're expecting a much larger renovation to include the HVAC and the roof replacement.
0: A public hearing and tentative fiscal year 2027 budget adoption are scheduled to occur at a future Yavapai County Board of Supervisors meeting. I'm Bill Monroe reporting.
3: The Northern Arizona VA healthcare system has received a 5-star rating in a nationwide report. The Centers for Medicare and Medicaid Services overall hospital quality star ratings are based on mortality, safety of care, readmission, patient experience, and timely and effective care. According to system officials, this is the fourth consecutive year that Veterans Administration has outperformed non-VA care, and the second year in a row that no VA hospital has received a 1-star rating. Nationwide, 78% of VA hospitals that received a rating got an overall hospital quality star rating of 4 or 5 stars this year. This marks the Northern Arizona VA healthcare system's fourth year in a row it has received a top rating. 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
3: Taking a look at your Mix 106 weather. Clear and breezy overnight tonight, sunny and windy for tomorrow. Expect an overnight low of 48 tonight in the Prescott Quad Cities with a high tomorrow of 80. 81 for the high on Saturday. Cottonwood and Verde Valley 54 tonight with a high tomorrow of 89. Into the weekend with a high of 92. 35 the overnight low in Flagstaff tonight with a high tomorrow of 73. Saturday high of 75. It's just after 5 o'clock. I hope you have a great rest of your Thursday. I'm Lindsay Draper. 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

0: Sia is unstoppable, and so are our feel-good stories. Students in California taking it upon themselves to help save a wildlife area. We've all enjoyed watching the live streams of the bald eagle habitat, and now that area threatened for a potential housing development. So the kids wrote letters to families, influencers, celebrities, trying to raise $10 million needed to prevent the area from being bulldozed. Now, where does the campaign stand? Well, they raised about $3 million, which is 30% of $10 million, and so they are moving the needle. If you want to donate to the campaign, all you have to do is put in Bald Eagle Campaign, Saving the Bald Eagle Wildlife Area out in California, the Big Bear Valley, and boom, you should see a link and you can donate today. Philip Phillips up next with Home.
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0: Wait for it. Our viral video, the highest jumping golden retriever in Ontario. Sir jumps a lot. I want you to put that in. I'm not even going to tell you what happens. Just put in, sir, jumps a lot. The highest jumping golden retriever. It is our viral video for the day. If you don't get a little chuckle, something's wrong. Bruno Mars up next with Marry You.
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12: This check of your Mix 106 weather being brought to you by Gettles High Desert Mechanical. Clear and breezy overnight tonight, sunny and windy for tomorrow. Expect an overnight low of 48 tonight in the Prescott Quad Cities with a high tomorrow of 80. 81 for the high on Saturday. Cottonwood and Verde Valley 54 tonight with a high tomorrow of 89. Into the weekend with a high of 92. 35 the overnight low in Flagstaff tonight with a high tomorrow of 73. Saturday high of 75. That's your forecast. 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

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Thank you, Prescott, Quad Cities, Cottonwood, Verde Valley, Flagstaff, and all of Northern Arizona. 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

0: Ah, that fast car, Luke Combs right here. I'm Gina. Thanks so much again for taking us along with you today. One day closer to the weekend now, right? And tomorrow we'll be back to launch you into the weekend of fun. I'm going to head out the door, leaving you with Whitney Houston. Have a great rest of your Thursday. See ya.
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1: 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That's how we do variety.

0: Younger You, that is Miley Cyrus. How's it going? It's Andrew J. Glad to have you along. Hope you've had a decent Thursday. Thanks for being here. Keep it here. Three Doors Down coming up. I need a little ranch.
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16: Clear and breezy overnight tonight, sunny and windy for tomorrow. Expect an overnight low of 48 tonight in the Prescott Quad Cities with a high tomorrow of 80. 81 for the high on Saturday. Cottonwood and Verde Valley 54 tonight with a high tomorrow of 89. Into the weekend with a high of 92. 35 the overnight low in Flagstaff tonight with a high tomorrow of 73. Saturday high of 75. That's your forecast. 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

0: Pharrell Williams, that is Happy, and it's, you know, another one of those songs I like to categorize as like an earworm. I mean, it's a good song, everyone likes the song, it's a fun, upbeat song, but for no apparent reason, several hours from now, you're gonna find yourself singing it in the back of your head. Yeah, it's just gonna be there. It's an earworm. Stick around, I've got Maroon 5 on the way.
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1984 for John Wayne and I Ain't Missing You. Great to have you along. I'm Andrew J. Glad to have you here on your Thursday evening with Justin Bieber. Here's Daisies.

Hi, this is Beverly D'Angelo, otherwise known as Ellen Griswold. And if you want to have a fun ride, jump on the Rush Bus with Russ Edwards.

0: Hanging by a moment with Lifehouse. It's Andrew J with you on your Thursday International Tea Day, as in the beverage. And as probably one of the very few radio people in the world that isn't powered by coffee, I think every other radio person I've known in my life lives for their coffee. And I understand. People love their coffee. I'm just not a coffee person. I've been a tea person for years. And usually I'll go through at least a couple mugs of hot tea during my show here. So, yeah, I'm having my tea today. It's International Tea Day, whether you like it hot or iced or what's the one where they spike it? And Long Island? Well, it's still tea, I suppose. Daughtry coming up. Stick around.
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11: This check of your Mix 106 weather being brought to you by Gettles High Desert Mechanical. Clear and breezy overnight tonight, sunny and windy for tomorrow. Expect an overnight low 48 tonight in the Prescott Quad Cities with a high tomorrow of 80. 81 for the high on Saturday. Cottonwood and Verde Valley 54 tonight with a high tomorrow of 89. Into the weekend with a high of 92. 35 the overnight low in Flagstaff tonight with a high tomorrow of 73. Saturday high of 75. That's your forecast. 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

0: 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Welcome, I'm Andrew J. It is great to have you along, and I hope you're having a great week so far. We're getting a little bit closer to the weekend. Stick around, I've got Train coming up.
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Thank you, Prescott Quad Cities, Cottonwood, Verde Valley, Flagstaff, and all of Northern Arizona. We couldn't have done it without you.

0: Going in circles with Post Malone. It's great to have you along. I am Andrew J, and I hope you are having a great Thursday. You can almost see the weekend if you get up on your tippy toes. It's coming up. Plain White Tees right around the corner for you.
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16: KPPP. 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Clear and breezy overnight tonight, sunny and windy for tomorrow. Expect an overnight low of 48 tonight in the Prescott Quad Cities with a high tomorrow of 80. 81 for the high on Saturday. Cottonwood and Verde Valley 54 tonight with a high tomorrow of 89. Into the weekend with a high of 92. 35 the overnight low in Flagstaff tonight with a high tomorrow of 73. Saturday high of 75. That's your forecast. 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

0: 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It isn't just you that loves the music on KPPV 106.9. 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

0: It's Taylor Swift. That is Hopalite from her album Life of a Showgirl. It's Andrew J. Hope you're doing well, and thanks for being here. Back to the 80s we go for John Mellencamp in a bit, and Nickelback next.
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0: Making some memories. It is Maroon 5. Hi there, I'm Andrew J. Hopefully you've made some memories today. And speaking of memories, one of my favorite movie memories, back to 1984, the movie Footloose. I've got the song from that for you next.
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0: It's Olivia Dean. That is Man I Need. Great to have you along. I'm Andrew J, the DJ you need. Stick around for Charlie Puth coming your way in just a couple.
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22: This check of your Mix 106 weather being brought to you by Gettles High Desert Mechanical. Clear and breezy overnight tonight, sunny and windy for tomorrow. Expect an overnight low of 48 tonight in the Prescott Quad Cities with a high tomorrow of 80. 81 for the high on Saturday. Cottonwood and Verde Valley 54 tonight with a high tomorrow of 89. Into the weekend with a high of 92. 35 the overnight low in Flagstaff tonight with a high tomorrow of 73. Saturday high of 75. That's your forecast. 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

0: And Sharon giving you the shivers, and it's Andrew J giving you more music. Stand by, got Bruno Mars, that classic coming up.
1: Hi, this is Scott O'Neill from the Scott O'Neill Band of Northern Arizona Blues Alliance. When I'm not ripping out tunes on my guitar, I'm kicking back on the Rust Bus with Russ Edwards on KPPV.
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0: Espresso. That's Sabrina Carpenter. I'm Andrew J. Thanks so much for hanging out. I appreciate it. I hope you have a great rest of your night. You and I will hang out again soon, and Miles Smith is coming up.
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Celine Dion and Because You Loved Me. Hey, Todd here. Hope you're doing all right. Getting ready for a big holiday weekend. Got Jimmy Cliff on. I can see clearly now. He's on the radio.

Hello, this is Terry Furlong, lead guitarist for the Grassroots and longtime Prescott resident. And when I'm rolling around town, I like to ride the Rust Bus on the Mix 106.9.

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0: He's Alex Warren, that's Ordinary. Kenny Loggins and Footloose. Boy, sad news. We learned on Thursday afternoon, Kyle Busch has passed away. He was a two-time NASCAR Cup Series champion, one of the sport's greatest drivers, a generational talent, too, from the Busch family. Died Thursday, a sudden illness, we learn. That's all we know, at least right now. Only 41 years old. Man, that's tough for the folks who are racing fans. Backstreet Boys and Pointer Sisters, both coming up.
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11: This check of your Mix 106 weather being brought to you by Gettles High Desert Mechanical. Clear and breezy overnight tonight, sunny and windy for tomorrow. Expect an overnight low of 48 tonight in the Prescott Quad Cities with a high tomorrow of 80. 81 for the high on Saturday. Cottonwood and Verde Valley 54 tonight with a high tomorrow of 89. Into the weekend with a high of 92. 35 the overnight low in Flagstaff tonight with a high tomorrow of 73. Saturday high of 75. That's your forecast. 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

0: Killer Roy jumped the Beaver's Stay and the Pointers. And Jump For My Love. Well, something kind of wacky happened in the UK. A radio station in England apologizing. They said they're sorry if they caused any undue stress after announcing King Charles had died. Well, he didn't die. Not yet, anyway. They say it's a computer error. Also in King Charles news, he was hit last week by a seagull. A gull flying overhead thought it was time for a bathroom break while flying right over him, hitting the king's suit jacket, splattering others around him. The king quipped, "It's well that it didn't land on my head." Well, that's a good way to look at it.
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0: Bleeding Love and Leona Lewis and NSYNC and It's Gonna Be Me. Well, you ready for the surprise couple, celebrity couple? Imagine Tom Cruise and Pamela Anderson. Absolutely, they say that they are together. They have not announced it yet, but there's evidence that they've been spending time together, so could they be the next power couple? We'll see. Gaudier coming up. Somebody I Used to Know's on the radio next.
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0: there just the way you are and Toad the Wet Sprocket and All I Want. In the news, Greg Hyman, an electronics wizard and toy inventor. He's the guy responsible for Tickle Me Elmo. Don't hold that against him, but he has passed away. Died earlier this month in Boca Raton, Florida. He was 78.
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19: This check of your Mix 106 weather being brought to you by Gettles High Desert Mechanical. Clear and breezy overnight tonight, sunny and windy for tomorrow. Expect an overnight low of 48 tonight in the Prescott Quad Cities with a high tomorrow of 80. 81 for the high on Saturday. Cottonwood and Verde Valley 54 tonight with a high tomorrow of 89. Into the weekend with a high of 92. 35 the overnight low in Flagstaff tonight with a high tomorrow of 73. Saturday high of 75. That's your forecast. 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

0: He's Ed Sheeran. That's called Perfect Time Tide. Steve Winwood back there a little bit ago. Vanity Fair and Forbes are letting the curtain kind of be peeled back and to see what kind of money people make in TV. Not every TV show makes everybody all this money, but to the Jerry Seinfelds and the Friends and now the Ray Romanos of the world, yeah, it's a lot of money. Ray Romano making $18 million a year in residuals from his TV show, Everybody Loves Raymond. That's the thing. If you can get a TV show that goes on for 5, 7, 9 years, whatever, and you get the right deal going, you got paychecks for life. $18 million a year, that's pretty doggone good.
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0: Me.
1: Olivia Dean, so easy to fall in love, and Tears for Fears and Shout. Well, there's a new movie coming out, a biopic on Billy Joel called Billy and Me. You might be surprised to know that Billy Joel, not a fan of it. They say not scoring points with the Piano Man. It's an unauthorized picture Billy called legally and professionally misguided. And because of I guess Billy feels that it's not accurate. They didn't get his permission, didn't get him involved. Apparently none of his music is going to be allowed to be used in the movie, so you will not hear Billy Joel music in the movie Billy and Me.
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0: The Weekend Blindy Lights and Blondie, The Tide Is High. That's my favorite, my wife's favorite Blondie song. And it's off that album called Auto American. Now, there are some Blondie purists who will say that's when they jumped the shark, when they did that reggae song. But I like it. I'm good with it. And then there is that rap song she did on the same album. That was a wacky album. You gotta admit that. Andy Grammer, Keep the Head Up. We'll play that next.
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14: 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Sunny skies, gusty winds, and warm temperatures today and tomorrow. After an overnight low of 48, expect a high of 80 today in the Prescott Quad Cities area with an overnight low of 51 and a high of 81 tomorrow. 52 degrees tonight for Cottonwood in the Verde Valley with a high of 89, an overnight low of 55 and 92 tomorrow. And after 35 in Flagstaff, high today of 73, an overnight low of 37 and a high of 75 on Saturday. Have a great Friday. I'm Bill Monroe. 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

0: Hunter XCJ, Audrey Nuna, and Ray Ami. And Golden for you. This Sunday, of course, the 110th annual Indy 500. The Indianapolis Motor Speedway. Always fun to watch that on Memorial Day weekend. Harry Styles, as it was, kicking things off in a sec. And a song that I was doing, this probably peels the curtain back for me, doing physical therapy. Got some back issues, so doing physical therapy. And all these people in there, they're, you know, the, most of these trainers, especially the assistants to the trainers, they're like in their 20s. They weren't even born when Aha Take On Me was, you know, was out in the 80s. But when that song came on the speaker system, they all went nuts. They said, man, what is this? I said, that's Aha Take On Me. And they were just jamming on it. I said, watch the video. You want to see something wild? Got the song portion we can play for you here in a sec, though.
1: A great song is a great song. And there are a lot of great songs to go around.
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0: Alicia Keys, No One, and Aha Take on Me. Eli Lilly talking about their new weight loss drug that would replace GLP-1s. It's called Retatrutide. I believe that's how you pronounce it. It's not approved by the Food and Drug Administration. It is experimental. They are doing tests on it right now. They say people on the next generation weight loss medication across three different dosages achieve weight loss of 19 to 28%. That's impressive. But go look up Retatrutide, Retatrutide, and look at the things that might go wrong. That's when you say, "Oh, I'm not going to go and ruin it for you." You go and look it up. Eli Lilly, of course, not talking about that part. But if they get it all cleared and everything, could that be a game changer for those who still are struggling with weight? Yeah, maybe so.
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0: Miley Cyrus there, and that is called Younger You. Also, we played Prince and I Would Die For You. By the way, looking at weather across the country, there was like a tornado warning in Colorado like earlier tonight, then all kinds of thunder showers happening in New York City and that area. So hopefully that won't ruin some folks' enjoyment of Memorial Day. Let's hope that you can still do the barbecue or whatever. And there's a parade, especially a Memorial Day parade. Man, that'd be great to go to. If you want to get the kids and teach them about Memorial Day, that'd be a good thing to do.
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13: Thanks for making the Mix 106 your choice for your early Friday. Sunny skies, gusty winds, and warm temperatures today and tomorrow. After an overnight low of 48, expect a high of 80 today in the Prescott Quad Cities area with an overnight low of 51 and a high of 81 tomorrow. 52 degrees tonight for Cottonwood in the Verde Valley with a high of 89 and overnight low of 55 and 92 tomorrow. And after 35 in Flagstaff, high today of 73 and overnight low of 37 and a high of 75 on Saturday. Have a great Friday. I'm Bill Monroe. 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

0: Shape of You.
1: Ed Sheeran, Shape of You, and Heart with Alone. Todd here. Well, what would you choose as your last words? Someone went through the trouble of reading every final statement made by all 600 former death row inmates in Texas. One clear pattern emerged. A lot of them were generally sorry, that word used 235 times. Besides apologizing, most talked about someone they loved. God invoked 470 times, and a fifth chose to say nothing at all.
2: Hi, this is Beverly D'Angelo, otherwise known as Alan Griswold. And if you want to have a fun ride, jump on the Rush Bus with Russ Edwards.

0: Hey, sorry, I'm here for someone else. Been to Boone, pink and sober. And Todd here got some Post Malone. We'll play for you in just a bit. Well, they finally figured out what to do with all those empty offices and strip malls now that a lot of people are working from home. They're turning all that commercial real estate into AI data centers. On the positive side means all that space will not be going to waste. But the bad news is that way more AI will probably end up replacing those work-from-home employees that vacated the offices in the first place.
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0: Maroon 5 and This Love and Charlie Puth and How Long on Todd Gogo's Music. On the way, was it Jane Weedland the other day? She was one of the members of Go-Go's. Yeah, had a birthday just the other day. 68? Something like that. So happy birthday belated to her. We'll play the Go-Go song, Our Lips Are Sealed, one of their early hits. Teddy Swims and Imagine Dragons all coming up next.
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9: Thanks for making the Mix 106 your choice for your early Friday. Sunny skies, gusty winds, and warm temperatures today and tomorrow. After an overnight low of 48, expect a high of 80 today in the Prescott Quad Cities area with an overnight low of 51 and a high of 81 tomorrow. 52 degrees tonight for Cottonwood in the Verde Valley with a high of 89, an overnight low of 55 and 92 tomorrow. And after 35 in Flagstaff, high today of 73, an overnight low of 37 and a high of 75 on Saturday. Have a great Friday. 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

0: Teddy swims and lose control. The Go-Go's hour lips are sealed. Well, unless you don't mind listening to the kids whine the entire car ride, maybe a road trip to Tombstone Courthouse State Park in Arizona is a bad idea. It's been ranked the most complained about landmark in all of America. Yeah, the kids aren't happy about that. The Wild West attraction got the most negative Google reviews and TikTok search results. The second dullest, this kind of surprises me, Kennedy Space Center? They said that besides the fact that, you know, it's expensive and, you know, there's probably a lot of areas that are restricted, it didn't help the staff was often reviewed as rude. What was the most loved landmark in America? Apparently, New York's Rockefeller Center.
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0: Yes, I just might. 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

0: It's Alanis Morissette, Head Over Feet, and Elton John, I'm Still Standing. Are you afraid of high gas prices? Well, apparently the AAA says Americans don't seem to be all that put out. But paying extra for a Memorial Day road trip, they predict about 45 million of us will hit the road this weekend. 39 million will drive at least 50 miles from home, even more than last year. And back then, average price of regular was $1.40 cheaper. This week, national average $4.55. Wow.
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10: Thanks for making the Mix 106 your choice for your early Friday. Sunny skies, gusty winds, and warm temperatures today and tomorrow. After an overnight low of 48, expect a high of 80 today in the Prescott Quad Cities area with an overnight low of 51 and a high of 81 tomorrow. 52 degrees tonight for Cottonwood in the Verde Valley with a high of 89, an overnight low of 55 and 92 tomorrow. And after 35 in Flagstaff, high today of 73, an overnight low of 37 and a high of 75 on Saturday. Have a great Friday. 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

Open like they're Taylor Swift and Selena. I Could Fall in Love. Well, the new Guinness World Record for the largest bowl of guacamole has been set in the city of Tancitero, Mexico. The 14,991-pound bowl of guac created during the 13th annual Avocado Festival. Over 1,000 local growers and residents collaborated to mix the enormous batch in just under 2.5 hours, surpassing the previous record of 10,961 pounds, established about 4 or 5 years ago. That was also in Mexico.

0: Unstoppable Bosia and REO Speedwagon taking on the run. Wacky but true story. Man in Hungary accidentally shot himself in the head while trying to fix an air gun. You would think, oh my gosh, shot himself in the head. Get him to the hospital. He said, no, no, no, it's okay. He was convinced the bullet would fall out on its own. Well, 2 weeks later, he's got severe headaches. And finally, someone said, hey, you goof, get to the hospital. And finally, he did. I'm surprised that he's able even to get there on his own. Tina Turner. And what's love got to do with it? That's on the way.
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0: Man I Need is Olivia Dean. John Parr, Saint Elmo's Fire in there too. Friday, the weekend is here. Holiday weekend, huge travel weekend. Unofficial start of summer. 45 million Americans expected to travel this weekend. 39 million driving, so lots of traffic this weekend. And then the other 6 million, pretty much, are going by plane. A busy weekend flying.
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13: 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Sunny skies, gusty winds, and warm temperatures today and tomorrow.
14: After an overnight low of 48, expect a high of 80 today in the Prescott Quad Cities area with an overnight low of 51 and a high of 81 tomorrow. 52 degrees tonight for Cottonwood in the Verde Valley with a high of 89, an overnight low of 55 and 92 tomorrow. And after 35 in Flagstaff, high today of 73, an overnight low of 37 and a high of 75 on Saturday. Have a great Friday. I'm Bill Monroe. 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

0: Justin Bieber's Daisies, West End Girls, Pet Shop Boys in there too. Well, I was kind of shocked yesterday to hear about Kyle Busch. Kyle Busch, NASCAR legend, has passed away at the age of 41. They said his passing was sudden and tragic, that he had a severe illness that he suddenly succumbed to. Like, what that was, we don't know, but man, gone, and he was scheduled to race this weekend in NASCAR, so that's a sad surprise.
1: Hi, this is Scott O'Neill from the Scott O'Neill Band of Northern Arizona Blues Alliance. When I'm not ripping out tunes on my guitar, I'm kicking back on the Rust Bus with Russ Edwards on KPPV.
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0: Live Like Royals is Lord JT, Rock Your Body in there too. Friday, the weekend is here, Memorial Day weekend. We have, as always, Memorial Day weekend, a lot of remembrances and, you know, a lot of travel we've talked about. Indy 500 is coming up this weekend. It's, the unofficial start of summer.
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0: There's Pink. She was nominated for the Rock and Roll Hall of Fame, not getting in 2026, part of this class. I'm Steve. It is Friday. Interesting note, Caitlin Clark has officially surpassed LeBron James in jersey sales. Second best basketball jersey sales right now. Caitlin Clark passing LeBron. I have a couple of nephews who swear LeBron is the GOAT. It's a whole other thing. All I can say is Caitlin Clark can shoot the lights out. Oh, my God. Like, to watch the highlights. She's not just a great shooter. She's a great passer and player as well, but she's 28 footers like it's nothing.
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7: 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Sunny skies, gusty winds, and warm temperatures today and tomorrow. After an overnight low of 48, expect a high of 80 today in the Prescott Quad Cities area with an overnight low of 51 and a high of 81 tomorrow. 52 degrees tonight for Cottonwood in the Verde Valley with a high of 89 and overnight low of 55 and 92 tomorrow. And after 35 in Flagstaff, high today of 73 and overnight low of 37 and a high of 75 on Saturday. Have a great Friday. I'm Bill Monroe. 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

0: There's glass animals with heat waves. Daryl and John, I can't go for that in there too. Daryl Hall has a new single out. It's actually a cover of an old Sam Cooke tune from back in the 60s called Bring It On Home to Me. And Daryl Hall just released it as a single a couple of weeks ago. Pretty cool version of it.
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KDBV The Mix 106.9, celebrating 40 years of bringing you your favorite music. Thank you, Prescott Quad Cities, Cottonwood, Verde Valley, Flagstaff, and all of Northern Arizona. 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

0: Ordinary is Alex Warren, another Manic Monday, the song Prince wrote, sent to the Bengals. That original cassette that he sent to them is still out there floating around. Nobody seems to know where it is, but like it's, I guess, a pretty crude recording of Prince sitting in front of a cassette player, recording himself on a guitar, singing Manic Monday and playing along. Like, hey, maybe you guys would like this song, which is how the Bengals originally got it. Like, Prince sent them the cassette.
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0: irritating.
1: She has announced a $15 million lawsuit against Samsung because Dua Lipa says her picture appears on the side of TV boxes. Like on the Samsung TVs, there's an image on some of these TVs that it looks like Dua Lipa to me. It's basically from her top lip up, and then there's some other stuff underneath of it. It looks like Dua Lipa. She wants 15 mil. Samsung's like, oh, no, we're not giving you anything.
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15: KPBV, you're wishing it was your name being announced over the air on the Russ Bus with me, Russ Edwards, here on the Morning Mix. Thanks for being here with me on this pre-holiday Friday. Well, your chance at an exciting 15 seconds of fame is coming right up. Yeah, time for your Friday shout-outs. You ready? All right, listen up for your name. A shout-out to Davey all the way up in Ash Fork, who says, weather's fine up here. How is it down in Prescott? Pretty nice, Davey. Thank you. And I might say, I'm glad Ash Fork is still there. With all those high winds last weekend, I was afraid Ash Fork might have gotten blown all the way over to Nevada or California. A hearty Russ Bus hello going out to loyal listener Anne Marie and Dewey. And finally, a happy 24th anniversary going out to Victoria. Hey, my mom's name is Victoria. And Leonard in Sedona. May you have many, many more. Who else has a birthday or anniversary out there? Do you have a special message, song request, or just want to hear your name over the radio? Then post it on the KPPV 106.9 Facebook page or call me at 445-8289 or use any of the email addresses on our KPPV.com website. I'll include you and or your message in my weekly shout-outs. Back to some fun Friday music with Gwen Stefani up next, right here on the Ross Bus and the Morning Mix 106.9. Oh yeah, here comes that 3-day weekend.
16: Hi, this is Chino Valley's own Drew Rinn from X Factor and American Idol. 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

0: That's the brand new one from Olivia Dean, So Easy to Fall in Love. Name from the Goo Goos in there too, finally Friday. Weekend is here. This starts the unofficial start of summertime. I have unofficial summertime menu that starts this weekend for, and we'll go backwards. Labor Day, which is at the end of summer. Labor Day, I do ribs. For the 4th of July, I do hot dogs, mostly because of, you know, the Coney Island contest and whatnot, although I don't eat that kind of hot dog. And then for Memorial Day, it's all about burgers for me. I like nice, juicy burger on the grill. I would prefer charcoal, but man, just to cook a burger takes so long to get the charcoal going and stuff, but that flavor is hard to beat.
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9: 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Sunny and warm today with a light to moderate southwest breeze. Mostly clear tonight with a light breeze. Then for your Saturday, sunny again with more light to moderate winds. Expect a high of about 81 today in the Prescott Quad Cities with a low tonight of 50 and a high of 82 tomorrow. 90, the high today for Cottonwood and the Verde Valley with a low tonight of 58 and a high tomorrow of 91. 74 degrees and light breezes today for Flagstaff with a low tonight of 39 and a high on Saturday of 75. That's your KPPV forecast. 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

0: She used to be a soap opera star way back in the day in Australia. Natalie Imbruglia, it's torn. Patrick Miles in there too. Friday, we've had a lot going on this week. The final Survivor 50 was on, let's see, was that Wednesday night? And, I was surprised. It's always a surprise, right? Because the whole thing's rigged. I was surprised at who won $2 million for the 50th Survivor. Last night was the final Colbert, too. Stephen Colbert is done.
1: Look at this lawn. 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
1: Good Friday morning to you. Russ Edwards here again. Let's get you informed with your KPPV news. Better behave. 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
3: The Prescott, Prescott Valley, and Chino Valley Police Departments will be participating in the National Clicketer Ticket Campaign. The high visibility enforcement effort is part of a nationwide initiative focused on increasing seatbelt use. Prescott Police Lieutenant Gary Novak explains this campaign is made possible by a grant from the Governor's Office of Highway Safety.
4: Traffic safety officers will conduct additional patrols throughout the city during the campaign period. Officers will focus on identifying unrestrained drivers and passengers with an emphasis on education and voluntary compliance. The goal is not just enforcement, but preventing serious injuries and saving lives.
3: Prescott Valley Police Community Services Specialist Amanda Bauer says this campaign is all about a simple habit that makes a big difference.
5: Taking those few extra seconds to buckle up not only protects you, but also sets a great example for kids who often pick up safety habits by watching the adults around them.
3: According to Chino Valley Police Department officials, buckling up on every trip helps ensure everyone gets home safely to people who matter most. The Clicketer Ticket Campaign runs through the end of the month. I'm Bill Monroe reporting.
1: Yavapai College students have been honored as part of the 2026 Evening of Recognition.
6: This ceremony was held last month at the Prescott Resort and Conference Center to honor students whose academic excellence, leadership, and professional readiness distinguished them in the programs essential to Arizona's workforce. According to Yavapai College officials, honorees were recognized for technical skill, academic performance, initiative, and service qualities. Two students have received the President's Award, while two others have received the Vice President Awards for exceptional performance, leadership, and service within their programs. In addition, outstanding student awards have been presented across workforce development, health sciences, and public service disciplines. This is Josh Houston reporting.
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1: Let's go ahead and take a look at your May 22nd Morning Mix forecast, brought to you by Yavapai Block. Sunny and warm today with a light to moderate southwest breeze. Mostly clear tonight with a light breeze. Then for your Saturday, sunny again with more light to moderate winds, and that trend of warm temps and light breezes predicted through Memorial Day. Expect a high of about 81 today in the Prescott Quad Cities with a low tonight of 50 and a high of 82 tomorrow. 90, the high today for Cottonwood and the Verde Valley with a low tonight of 58 and a high tomorrow of 91. 74 degrees and light breezes today for Flagstaff with a low tonight of 39 and a high on Saturday of 75. It's just after 7 o'clock. Please be careful, courteous, and forgiving on the roads, and have a fantastic Friday. I'm Russ Edwards. 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

The unplugged version of his old Derek and the Dominoes tune, which I still prefer. 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

0: There's Golden, her Genesis, Avicii as well, Friday. Here we are into the weekend. Now, really shocked and saddened to hear about Kyle Busch. Kyle Busch, legend in NASCAR, was supposed to race this weekend and has rather suddenly passed away. 41. They said he had a severe illness. What that means, I don't know. But he was going to race the Coca-Cola 600 this Sunday, so the severe illness must have been, like, quick. I mean, I don't know.
1: Look at this lawn. It's beyond saving. 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
13: Hey, PPV, you're looking forward to the upcoming unofficial start of summer on the Russ Bus with me, Russ Edwards, here on the Morning Mix. Thanks so much for hanging with me. Yeah, yes, indeed. Cottonwood, Verde Valley, Flagstaff, Prescott, Quad City. Summertime fast approaching. The temps are up. The ice cream is flowing. And the pools will be opening this weekend. That also means, yeah, it's time to get ready for our next big contest, the 106 Days of Summer, the longest running radio contest in Arizona history, starting this coming Tuesday, right after Memorial Day. Just listen for me and my partner, Lindsay Draper, to tell you when to call for great prizes every workday all summer long. 106 days worth of daily prizes. As always, everyone who wins one of those daily prizes is then entered into the drawing for the big grand prize, a $3,000 shopping spree at the end of the contest in September. Or if you can't get in on the daily giveaways, you can always enter the grand prize drawing online at KPPV.com. And no fooling, there's a grand prize winner every single year. Might just be you. Once again, happy upcoming Memorial Day weekend, but it's also graduation time, so congrats, yeah, to all the 2026 graduating students. Some of you already did your ceremonies this week, some doing them today or tonight. Congratulations and good job to all of you. Lots of you going to be doing the traditional barbecue this holiday weekend. We probably will, too. And don't forget, a lot of the community pools opening up this weekend as well. Yay! Grandson Jackson, very excited, as that includes the Chino Valley Aquatic Center. He calls it the big pool, since we have a smaller kids' pool in the backyard. Okay, back to it now. Let's get a bit materialistic with Madonna up next, right here on the Russ Buzz and the Morning Mix of 106.9. Happy Friday.

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0: There's Maroon 5, Memories, Kool & the Gang, Celebration in there too. Friday, lots of talk about travel this weekend, so many people driving. I saw a report, 63% of Americans say they're going to go on vacation in the next month. I thought that number seemed low, maybe, because it's probably the next month. Over the entire summer, I would think it's a little bit higher, but gasoline prices higher, $4.55. I think is the nationwide average today. Last year, this time, going into the holiday weekend, it was 317.
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7: 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Sunny and warm today with a light to moderate southwest breeze. Mostly clear tonight with a light breeze. Then for your Saturday, sunny again with more light to moderate winds. Expect a high of about 81 today in the Prescott Quad Cities with a low tonight of 50 and a high of 82 tomorrow. 90 the high today for Cottonwood and the Verde Valley with a low tonight of 58 and a high tomorrow of 91. 74 degrees and light breezes today for Flagstaff with a low tonight of 39 and a high on Saturday of 75. That's your KPPV forecast. 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

0: There's Beavs, the kid, stay back at one. Brian McKnight in there too. Into the weekend, Friday, Memorial Day weekend. Let's not forget what this weekend is about. And we'll see you again soon.
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1: Good Friday morning. Russ Edwards back with you again. Let's get you updated with your KPPV news. Voters in the Humboldt Unified School District will decide on a more than $79 million bond issue on November 3rd.
3: Board members approved this item, which, if approved, will provide funding for such items as construction, buying and renovating school buildings, buying student transportation vehicles, and improving school grounds. Superintendent Brett Dahl told the board why it's important to act on this now.
4: Our facilities are aging, and one of the responsibilities that we feel and an obligation that we have to our district is that none of these fixes that our district needs is going to get cheaper. It's really responsible to do it now, to do it this year.
3: The tax rate is based on the assessed value of a home. Chief Finance Officer Michael Tannehill explained how that works.
5: On a $250,000 estimated value, most likely the math would work out to where the monthly difference would be $10.50 for a $250,000 valued home.
3: The Humboldt Unified School District has received limited state funding for facility improvements since 2008. I'm Bill Monroe reporting.
1: Plan for delays on various Prescott Valley streets as road work is underway.
6: Town officials are launching the annual pavement preservation and manhole adjustment programs. These necessary infrastructure upgrades will impact traffic as milling and paving is taking place on Carriage Court and Bittersweet and Briley Ways. Milling and paving is scheduled to run through the week of June 4th, but construction schedules are subject to change by a day or two due to unforeseen conditions. Painting on the streets is set to occur June 5th at various locations, followed by adjustments June 11th and 12th. For more information, call the Prescott Valley Public Works Department at 928-759-3070. I'm Lindsay Draper reporting.
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7: 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God bless America.
1: 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Sunny and warm today with a light to moderate southwest breeze. Mostly clear tonight with a light breeze. Then for your Saturday, sunny again with more light to moderate winds, and that trend of warm temps and light breezes predicted through Memorial Day. Expect a high of about 81 today in the Prescott Quad Cities, with a low tonight of 50 and a high of 82 tomorrow. 90, the high today for Cottonwood and the Verde Valley, with a low tonight of 58 and a high tomorrow of 91. 74 degrees and light breezes today for Flagstaff, with a low tonight of 39 and a high on Saturday of 75. It's just after 8 o'clock. Please be careful, courteous, and forgiving on the roads, and have a fabulous pre-Memorial Day Friday. I'm Russ Edwards. 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

Def Leppard behind that. Yeah, pour some sugar on me as we work our way through that Friday workday around here and into Memorial Day weekend 2026. And helping us get there, it's Ed Sheeran. This is Shivers.

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0: Kings of Leon, and you somebody. All right, well, if you or somebody you know, maybe a son or daughter, is prone to panic attacks, have you heard about this new study they've done? Yeah, the study has found that a quick 30-second burst of extreme activity can actually help quell and stop a panic attack.
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13: 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KPPV, you're wishing it was your name being announced over the radio on the Russ Busta with me, Russ Edwards, here on the Morning Mix. Thanks for hanging with me. Well, your chance at an exciting 15 seconds of fame is coming right up. Yeah, time for your Friday shout-outs. You ready? All right, listen up for your name. A shout-out to Davey all the way up in Ash Fork, who says, weather's fine up here. How is it down in Prescott? Pretty nice, Davey. Thank you. And I might say, I'm glad Ash Fork is still there. With all those high winds last weekend, I was afraid Ash Fork might have gotten blown all the way over to Nevada or California. A hearty Russ Bus hello going out to loyal listener Anne Marie and Dewey. And finally, a happy 24th anniversary going out to Victoria. Hey, my mom's name is Victoria. And Leonard in Sedona. May you have many, many more. Who else has a birthday or anniversary out there? Do you have a special message, song request, or just want to hear your name over the radio? Then post it on the KPPV 106.9 Facebook page, or call me at 445-8289, or use any of the email addresses on our KPPV.com website. I'll include you and or your message in my weekly shout-outs. 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Happy Friday and happy upcoming Memorial Day weekend. Yay.
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Thank you, Prescott Quad Cities, Cottonwood, Verde Valley, Flagstaff, and all of Northern Arizona. We couldn't have done it without you.

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0: It's Post Malone and Circles. All right, well, we already heard that quarterback Aaron Rodgers is going to be playing for the Pittsburgh Steelers one final time, and he'll be getting $25 million to do so. Aaron Rodgers is so overrated at this point of his career. He's definitely a first-time ballot Hall of Famer. He'll get in no problem. I mean, he's had a great career, but he's way past his prime. Aaron did confirm the other day that this coming season for Pittsburgh going to be his very last season in the NFL.
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13: This Friday, check of your mix 106.9 weather, sponsored by Yavapai College. Sunny and warm today with a light to moderate southwest breeze. Mostly clear tonight with a light breeze. Then for your Saturday, sunny again with more light to moderate winds. Expect a high of about 81 today in the Prescott Quad Cities with a low tonight of 50 and a high of 82 tomorrow. 90 the high today for Cottonwood and the Verde Valley with a low tonight of 58 and a high tomorrow of 91. 74 degrees and light breezes today for Flagstaff with a low tonight of 39 and a high on Saturday of 75. That's your KPPV forecast. 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
14: Hi, this is Beverly D'Angelo, otherwise known as Alan Griswold. 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

0: There's Miley. It's Younger You. My name is Scott, heading up on the top of the hour. All right, well, have you heard about this new study they did? Yeah, it's found that more than half of all the calories that we consume here in the United States come from ultra-processed foods. Yikes, that is not good.
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14: 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Thanks for joining me. 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
1: Good Friday morning to you, Russ Edwards here again. Let's get you updated with your KPPV news. Stage 1 restrictions are now in place, and during high wildfire risk conditions, Arizona Public Service crews could shut the power off.
3: This is known as public safety power shutoff, and it's a last resort safety measure to reduce the chance of wildfire starting from electrical equipment. According to APS officials, they look at several factors before making the call, including high winds, dry vegetation, extreme heat, and how easily a fire could spread in current conditions. 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I'm Lindsay Draper reporting.
1: Yavapai College officials have released reports that highlight the 2025-2026 academic year.
4: The public accountability report summarizes the college's process in supporting student success, advancing the governing board priorities, stewarding public resources, and strengthening institutional performance. The year in review report highlights successes in such areas as the strategic plan, academic and student affairs, human resource, capital development and facilities, Yavapai's financial stability, and the college foundation. The year in review report also highlights the national recognition Yavapai College has received for developing innovative partnerships with community colleges across the United States. Yavapai has become the first community college in the nation to offer a 92-credit-hour bachelor's degree that can be completed in 3 years. I'm Bill Monroe reporting.
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1: 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Sunny and warm today with a light to moderate southwest breeze. Mostly clear tonight with a light breeze. Then for your Saturday, sunny again with more light to moderate winds, and that trend of warm temps and light breezes predicted through Memorial Day. Expect a high of about 81 today in the Prescott Quad Cities with a low tonight of 50 and a high of 82 tomorrow. 90, the high today for Cottonwood and the Verde Valley with a low tonight of 58 and a high tomorrow of 91. 74 degrees and light breezes today for Flagstaff with a low tonight of 39 and a high on Saturday of 75. It's just after 9 o'clock. Please be careful on the roads and have a fun pre-holiday Friday. I'm Russ Edwards. 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

DNCE and Cake by the Ocean. Well, thanks for having us on as we help you get on through that Friday and into that long Memorial Day weekend around here. Well, I don't know if you heard the new official report from the Pentagon or not, but they're saying 42 United States military aircraft, including fighter jets and drones, have been lost and or damaged during the war that's going on in the Middle East.

Today's show is brought to you by Memorial Day Traffic. 6 hours to drive 120 miles in a hermetically sealed hell box with family? Sign me up.

0: It's too sweet. Hey, thanks for having us tuned in. And parents, if you've got teenagers living under your roof, have you heard about this new report? Yeah, it shows that over half of U.S. teens, so over 50%, are losing critical sleep every single night due to smartphone use after midnight. Yeah, over 50% of the participants involved in this study use their phone between the hours of midnight and 4 a.m. Yikes.
1: Look at this lawn. 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

0: Bruno Mars, and I Just Might. All right, well, the good news is she's on the mend, so she's doing okay, but Kylie Minogue, you remember her, right? Well, she just revealed the other day that she had a second cancer diagnosis back in 2021. This all comes after she got successful treatment the first time for breast cancer back in 2005.
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13: This Friday, check of your mix 106.9 weather sponsored by Yavapai College. Sunny and warm today with a light to moderate southwest breeze. Mostly clear tonight with a light breeze. Then for your Saturday, sunny again with more light to moderate winds. Expect a high of about 81 today in the Prescott Quad Cities with a low tonight of 50 and a high of 82 tomorrow. 90, the high today for Cottonwood and the Verde Valley, with a low tonight of 58 and a high tomorrow of 91. 74 degrees and light breezes today for Flagstaff, with a low tonight of 39 and a high on Saturday of 75. That's your KPPV forecast. 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

0: is Gaudier and Somebody That I Used to Know. Coming up on the top of the hour, my name is Scott. Well, you know Joey Chestnut, right? A 17-time hot dog eating champion. Well, Joey pled guilty recently to a misdemeanor battery charge following an incident at a bar back in March. He got sentenced to 180 days of probation, but does remain eligible to travel for upcoming competitive eating events like Nathan's famous hot dog eating contest on the 4th of July. Yeah, Joey will once again be part of that.
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4: KPPB, the morning mix, and the Russ Boss with me, Russ Edwards, putting on the brakes for today. Yes, indeed, Cottonwood, Verde Valley, Flagstaff, Prescott, Quad City, summertime fast approaching, the temps are up, the ice cream is flowing, and the pools will be opening this weekend. That also means, yeah, it's time to get ready for our next big contest, the 106 Days of Summer, the longest running radio contest in Arizona history, starting this coming Tuesday right after Memorial Day. 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Or if you can't get in on the daily giveaways, you can always enter the grand prize drawing online at KPPV.com. And no fooling, there's a grand prize winner every single year. Might just be you. Once again, happy upcoming Memorial Day weekend, but it's also graduation time, so congrats! Yeah, to all the 2026 graduating students. Some of you already did your ceremonies this week, some doing them today or tonight. Congratulations and good job to all of you. Lots of you going to be doing the traditional barbecue this holiday weekend. We probably will, too. And don't forget, a lot of the community pools opening up this weekend as well. Yay! Grandson Jackson, very excited, as that includes the Chino Valley Aquatic Center. He calls it the big pool, since we have a smaller kids' pool in the backyard. Okay, buckle up if you're on the road. Stay safe. That's it for the show. I'll be back for the noon news and a few more weathers. Otherwise, I will see you on Tuesday. That's right. A great three-day weekend ahead, but first, some more great music. Take My Breath Away. Berlin is up next right here on the Russ Boss and the Morning Mix 106.9. Have a great Friday and a wonderful Memorial Day weekend.
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There's Creed, and with arms wide open. Thanks for having us tuned in, doing our part around here to scoot you on through that Friday workday and into another Memorial Day weekend. Here's Alanis. This is Ironic.

0: There's Taylor Swift. Well, thanks for having us tuned in. And listen, if you've been a Grey's Anatomy fan over the years, ABC has ordered a Grey's Anatomy spinoff that is due to hit our TVs starting next summer. This one not going to be set in Seattle, but Texas.
1: And Doug.
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0: Salute the red, white, and blue in America's 250th anniversary with a chance to win a $3,000 shopping spree at Frontier Village Center. 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
0: 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Sunny and warm today with a light to moderate southwest breeze. Mostly clear tonight with a light breeze. Then for your Saturday, sunny again with more light to moderate winds. Expect a high of about 81 today in the Prescott Quad Cities with a low tonight of 50 and a high of 82 tomorrow. 90, the high today for Cottonwood and the Verde Valley, with a low tonight of 58 and a high tomorrow of 91. 74 degrees and light breezes today for Flagstaff, with a low tonight of 39 and a high on Saturday of 75. That's your KPPV forecast. 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

0: It's Maroon 5 and Girls Like You. My name is Scott, heading up on the top of the hour. Well, cardiac arrest has shut down yet another business. This time in Vegas, the famous Heart Attack Grill is shutting down for good. This is the place that featured oversized burgers and a hospital theme.
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Certainly appreciate it as we help you kick off that long Memorial Day weekend around here with stuff from Sabrina. 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

0: is Desiree, and you gotta be. All right, well, boy, talk about the end of an era. After 177 years, Pabst Blue Ribbon said they're going to stop making Schlitz beer. Yeah, it's going to be brewed for the last time coming up tomorrow in Wisconsin, and then will be set for a limited release on June 27th, I guess with a larger celebration event also going on at the brewery.
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12: This Friday, check of your mix, 106.9 weather, sponsored by Yavapai College. Sunny and warm today with a light to moderate southwest breeze. Mostly clear tonight with a light breeze. Then for your Saturday, sunny again with more light to moderate winds. Expect a high of about 81 today in the Prescott Quad Cities, with a low tonight of 50 and a high of 82 tomorrow. 90 the high today for Cottonwood and the Verde Valley, with a low tonight of 58 and a high tomorrow of 91. 74 degrees and light breezes today for Flagstaff, with a low tonight of 39 and a high on Saturday of 75. That's your KPPV forecast. 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

0: It's Rihanna with Calvin Harris, and We Found Love. Well, boy, you got to have a lot of disposable income to do something like this. Maybe he stole the Cybertruck. Yeah, a guy got arrested after he drove a Tesla Cybertruck into a lake to test its Wade Mode feature. Yeah, he's now in jail on multiple charges, including operating a vehicle in a closed section of a park and having no valid boat registration. Ah, that's funny.
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5: Hi, this is Scott O'Neill from the Scott O'Neill Band of Northern Arizona Blues Alliance. 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

0: Olivia Dean and Men I Need. My name is Scott, heading up on the top of the hour. Well, if you're a sports fan, you're going to like this. Jon Stewart's explanation for CBS giving the axe to Stephen Colbert's late night show. Yeah, Jon said, quote, "I think what they're doing is they're tanking for a better draft pick."
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1: Good Friday afternoon to you. I'm Russ Edwards, keeping you up to date with your KPPV news. Better behave. If you don't click it, you could end up with a ticket.
3: The Prescott, Prescott Valley, and Chino Valley Police Departments will be participating in the National Clicketer Ticket Campaign. The high visibility enforcement effort is part of a nationwide initiative focused on increasing seatbelt use. Prescott Police Lieutenant Gary Novak explains this campaign is made possible by a grant from the Governor's Office of Highway Safety.
4: Traffic safety officers will conduct additional patrols throughout the city during the campaign period. Officers will focus on identifying unrestrained drivers and passengers with an emphasis on education and voluntary compliance. The goal is not just enforcement, but preventing serious injuries and saving lives.
3: Prescott Valley Police Community Services Specialist Amanda Bauer says this campaign is all about a simple habit that makes a big difference.
5: Taking those few extra seconds to buckle up not only protects you, but also sets a great example for kids who often pick up safety habits by watching the adults around them.
3: According to Chino Valley Police Department officials, buckling up on every trip helps ensure everyone gets home safely to people who matter most. The Clicketer Ticket Campaign runs through the end of the month. I'm Bill Monroe reporting.
1: Yavapai College students have been honored as part of the 2026 Evening of Recognition.
6: This ceremony was held last month at the Prescott Resort and Conference Center to honor students whose academic excellence, leadership, and professional readiness distinguish them in the programs essential to Arizona's workforce. According to Yavapai College officials, honorees were recognized for technical skill, academic performance, initiative, and service qualities. Two students have received the President's Award, while two others have received the Vice President Awards for exceptional performance, leadership, and service within their programs. In addition, outstanding student awards have been presented across workforce development, health sciences, and public service disciplines. This is Josh Houston reporting.
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1: Yes, it is time to take another look at your Friday Mix 106.9 forecast. 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Sunny and warm today with a light to moderate southwest breeze. Mostly clear tonight with a light breeze. Then for your Saturday, sunny again with more light to moderate winds, and that trend of warm temps and light breezes predicted through Memorial Day. Expect a high of about 81 today in the Prescott Quad Cities with a low tonight of 50 and a high of 82 tomorrow. 90 the high today for Cottonwood and the Verde Valley with a low tonight of 58 and a high tomorrow of 91. 74 degrees and light breezes today for Flagstaff with a low tonight of 39 and a high on Saturday of 75. It's just after 12 o'clock. Please be careful, kind, and forgiving to each other on the roads, and have a great rest of your pre-Memorial Day Friday. I'm Russ Edwards. 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
8: More songs you like, fewer songs you don't. That's how we do variety.

There's Dino. And thank you. Hey, thanks a lot for having us tuned in. Certainly appreciate it as we help you kick off Memorial Day weekend 2026 with Post Malone and Morgan Wallen. And I had some help.

0: John Mayer and No Such Thing. All right, well, big congrats to BJK, 65 years after taking her very first college classes. 82-year-old tennis icon Billie Jean King got her Bachelor of Arts in History from Cal State Los Angeles just a few days back.
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9: Variety is more than just a bunch of random songs. 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

0: Alex Warren with Ordinary. All right, well, have you heard this? A business called Colossal Biosciences says that they've developed a 3D-printed artificial eggshell that apparently successfully hatched 26 chickens as a step towards the company's effort to, get this, revive the extinct species, New Zealand's 12-foot-tall flightless moa. Interesting. And let's be honest, once this kind of thing starts to happen, can Jurassic Park really be that far behind?
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10: This Friday, check of your mix, 106.9 weather, sponsored by Yavapai College. Sunny and warm today with a light to moderate southwest breeze. Mostly clear tonight with a light breeze. Then for your Saturday, sunny again with more light to moderate winds. Expect a high of about 81 today in the Prescott Quad Cities with a low tonight of 50 and a high of 82 tomorrow. 90, the high today for Cottonwood and the Verde Valley, with a low tonight of 58 and a high tomorrow of 91. 74 degrees and light breezes today for Flagstaff, with a low tonight of 39 and a high on Saturday of 75. That's your KPPV forecast. 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

0: Teddy swims and lose control. Hey, my name is Scott. Thanks for having us on as we help get that Memorial Day weekend off and running around here, heading up on the top of the hour. Well, I thought this was kind of interesting for the first time ever. Yeah, how times they are a-changing. The beverage beer has now overtaken wine consumption across the pond in the country of France.
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I want you back. It's NSYNC right here. This Friday, TGIF. Aren't you happy the weekend is here? It's the Lumineers now. Here's Ho Hey.

KBBV The Mix 106.9, celebrating 40 years of bringing you your favorite music. Thank you, Prescott Quad Cities, Cottonwood, Verde Valley, Flagstaff, and all of Northern Arizona. We couldn't have done it without you.

0: Wish my wallet was made of titanium and had a lot of money in it. Gina, David Quetta, and Sia this Friday, TGIF. Americans planning to travel this Memorial Day weekend or for the summer facing what they're calling vacation inflation. The cost of gas, airfare, activities, lodging. The trend is now referred to as vacation inflation. Have you heard about this? Oh my goodness. I mean, the lodging and dining out of it all. It's, you know, a lot of people are deciding, you know what, maybe we can hold off on going on that, you know, vacation until things calm down a little bit. If you are traveling, remember to take us with you wherever you go, and safe travels this weekend for sure. We've got the music to get you there. Seal, Richard Marx, and Justin Bieber around the corner next.
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4: 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Did you know that Memorial Day, originally known as Decoration Day, wasn't established as a federal holiday until 1971? 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Memorial Day isn't just an excuse to take a day off of work or go visit some family you haven't seen in a while. It's important to remember the true meaning of this heartfelt day, and that's to remember the brave men and women who have given their all so you can have it all. Take a moment to pay your respects to those that have made the ultimate sacrifice for our freedom and safety. Don't know how to honor our fallen soldiers? Try visiting the final resting place of a brave hero, or simply just take a moment of silence in honor of all the servicemen and women that have been laid to rest. For more information on the history and meaning of Memorial Day, visit newsroom.woundedwarriorproject.org/what-is-memorial-day, facts, meaning, and history.
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0: say. It isn't just you that loves the music on KPPV 106.9. 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
1: Hi, I'm Broderick from Prescott, and I like riding the Rust Bus with all my friends right here on KPPV. We're in.

0: Everything's coming up daisies for Justin Bieber. And yesterday was Talk Like Yoda Day. The Mandalorian and Grogu came out today. That's the newest movie. We've got Passenger and I Love Boosters and The Revenge of Thriller God is in too. Movies out this weekend. I was just watching a movie, that's going to be coming out later on Netflix in June with John Cena. It's called Little Brother, but I was just watching the preview for that. But if you are headed to the big screen this weekend, remember to buy that big bucket of popcorn and think of me since I can't have any. We can all have Shaboozy, Britney Spears and Charlie Puth next.
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11: 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Sunny and warm today with a light to moderate southwest breeze. Mostly clear tonight with a light breeze. Then for your Saturday, sunny again with more light to moderate winds. Expect a high of about 81 today in the Prescott Quad Cities with a low tonight of 50 and a high of 82 tomorrow. 90, the high today for Cottonwood and the Verde Valley, with a low tonight of 58 and a high tomorrow of 91. 74 degrees and light breezes today for Flagstaff, with a low tonight of 39 and a high on Saturday of 75. That's your KPPV forecast. 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

0: in the bog getting tipsy with Shaboozy. I'm Gina. You know how I feel about Guinness World Records. Just shy of 15,000 pounds. Oh my goodness. You have to actually see it to believe it. I love guacamole. I love avocados in general. 13th annual avocado festival in Mexico just happened, just took place, and they landed the Guinness World Record. Just shy of 15,000 pounds of guacamole together. You should have seen this pot that they made it in. People were working round the clock, to make this, and, no word if it was any good or not. It took them about 2.5 hours to make almost 15,000 pounds of guacamole. Isn't that great? That's a lot of guac. On the way, the heat wave's up next with Glass Animals.
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1: 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The variety.

0: Oh, hello, Adele. Let's talk a little Madonna, shall we? Madonna has a new album. It's a sequel to her Confessions on the Dance Floor album back in 2005. Her new Confessions 2 album will drop July 3rd. And she responded to something Charlie XCX said. Charlie XCX claimed that the dance floor is dead. So Madonna responded and said, if your dance floor is dead, maybe you're playing the wrong music. Boom. I don't know if she's starting, like, taking pot shots at Charlie XCX, but dang. Harry Styles, UB40, Mary J. Blige, all coming up next.
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0: Mary J. Blige with Family Affair, and I'm Gina. Thanks so much for taking us along with you this weekend, Memorial Day weekend. But you might be hanging out at the house. Remember, there's things to do to prepare for summer, replacing your HVAC filters, cleaning out your dryer vents, testing your smoke detectors and carbon monoxide, cleaning your gutters before all the rain causes water damage, and checking your pipes for slow leaks kind of thing, flipping your ceiling fans counterclockwise before the summer airflow. So these are things that experts say can kind of, you know, get us ready for summer if you're going to be hanging around the house this weekend, all right? On the way, Christina Perry, we toss in Daryl Hall and John Oates, and that one from Olivia Dean called So Easy is next.
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1: 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Sunny and warm today with a light to moderate southwest breeze. Mostly clear tonight with a light breeze. Then for your Saturday, sunny again with more light to moderate winds. Expect a high of about 81 today in the Prescott Quad Cities with a low tonight of 50 and a high of 82 tomorrow. 90, the high today for Cottonwood and the Verde Valley with a low tonight of 58 and a high tomorrow of 91. 74 degrees and light breezes today for Flagstaff with a low tonight of 39 and a high on Saturday of 75. That's your KPPV forecast. 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

0: Olivia Dean with So Easy. I love that song. And you know who makes it look easy? Joey Chestnut, right? Joey Chestnut, 17-time winner of the Nathan's Famous International Hot Dog Eating Contest. And guess what? Heard just this week that he is ready to come back and defend his title once more. Oh my gosh. So July 4th weekend, you know what? It's so much fun watching these competitive eaters. And for 10 minutes, we, you know, get to watch him throw down as many hot dogs as humanly possible, right? So anyway, we'll find out if he can defend his title again this July 4th weekend. Some, for America's 250th birthday, it wouldn't be one without Joey Chestnut, right? Lord's up next with Royals.
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0: Benson Boone was Sorry I'm Here for Someone Else. And you know how I am about biopics and documentaries. I just can't get enough of them, right? I typically watch one every weekend. Last weekend, and I forgot to talk about it, I watched The Greatest Night in Pop. It came out like a couple years ago, but for me it was brand new, and it was with Michael Jackson and Lionel Richie and Quincy Jones and Cyndi Lauper, Bob Dylan, Billy Joel, all of the people that came together, Daryl Hall and John Oates and Huey Lewis in the News, to do We Are the World. And what a fabulous show. If you get a chance to watch The Greatest Night in Pop, you will truly be amazed. I love, at one point, Bob Dylan was really struggling with how to sing We Are the World, because, you know, that's not his jam, right? And it took a Stevie Wonder sitting down at the piano and saying, you need to sing it like this, Bob. And the magic that happened, it was so good. Watch The Greatest Night in Pop if you have an extra hour or two this weekend. Jason Mraz up next with I'm Yours.
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2: 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Calling for mostly clear skies and breezy overnight tonight, sunny and windy for the weekend. Expect an overnight low of 52 tonight in the Prescott Quad Cities with a high tomorrow of 82, 84 for the high on Sunday. Cottonwood in the Verde Valley 53 tonight with a high tomorrow of 91, Sunday high of 93. 38 the overnight low in Flagstaff tonight with a high tomorrow of 75, rounding out the weekend with a high of 78. That's your forecast. 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

KDBB The Mix 106.9, celebrating 40 years of bringing you your favorite music. Thank you, Prescott, Quad Cities, Cottonwood, Verde Valley, Flagstaff, and all of Northern Arizona. We couldn't have done it without you.

0: Ooh, a little update is a brewing here. Yesterday, we were the first to tell you that Billy Joel said no to this biopic. It's an unauthorized biopic. Billy Joel said, I'm not giving you my music. You can't use anything about me. No. And for what it's worth, Billy Joel has a great documentary out about himself. It's 5 hours. You break it up 2.5 hours for part one, 2.5 hours for part two, and boom, you got magic. But the producers of this unauthorized Billy Joel biopic say they don't need his music because the movie is about his early days when he's still playing covers. I don't know. I mean, maybe I'll watch it, maybe I won't, but still, if Billy Joel's not behind, if the artist himself isn't behind it, it makes you wonder, like, I don't know if I do want to watch it then. One Republic's around the corner. We've got Toto and Dua Lipa coming in hot.
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1: Hi, I'm Broderick from Prescott, and I like riding the Rust Bus with all my friends right here on KPPV. We're in.

0: Dua Lipa's levitating. So it was so weird. The other day I was watching Entertainment Tonight, right? And the kid from Who's the Boss was on. They did a feature because he drives for Amazon. He drives like one day a week or twice a week or something like that and makes his money that way now. Because he said that his residuals are nothing when it comes to that great show that we all grew up watching, right? Well, it's kind of interesting how you break down, like Ray Romano makes $18 million a year from his residuals from Everybody Loves Raymond. But yet some, actors and actresses, and for what it's worth, they sold the rights to that show. Everybody got a check for about $4,000. Did you see that the other night? I was like, man, you think actors and actresses are all rich, but most of them are running side hustles just to make ends meet for their next big gig. Huey Lewis in the news up next with Do You Believe in Love?
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1: Good afternoon to you. I'm Lindsay Draper. A Prescott man is facing charges following an alleged shooting and domestic violence incident.
5: On Thursday morning after 1, Prescott police officers responded to reports of shots fired at the Pines and Prescott apartment complex on Sandretto Drive.
6: Officers located an empty parking space containing shattered glass and several 9mm shell casings. Residents reported hearing multiple gunshots, seeing a black BMW SUV with a shattered rear windshield and multiple bullet holes leaving the complex.
5: Prescott Police Lieutenant Gary Novak says a short time later, officers located the SUV traveling with an Audi sedan on Prescott Lakes Parkway.
6: A traffic stop was conducted on the BMW, which was occupied by a female driver and a male passenger. Officers observed multiple bullet holes in both the exterior and interior of the vehicle. During the stop, officers saw the Audi A6 make a U-turn and drive past the scene.
5: A traffic stop was conducted on the Audi several blocks away, and the driver and male passenger were detained. An investigation has revealed the female driver of the BMW and the male passenger of the Audi, an 18-year-old Prescott resident, were involved in a dispute in the apartment complex. Daniel Apollinar reportedly used a handgun to break the driver's side window of the BMW. He also fired 6 rounds into the rear of the unoccupied vehicle. Apollinar has been booked on aggravated assault, criminal damage, discharge of a firearm, and use of a weapon during the commission of a felony. I'm Bill Monroe reporting.
1: Remembering those brave men and women who have made the ultimate sacrifice. The annual Memorial Day observance ceremony will take place at 9 Monday morning at the historic Citizens Cemetery located on Sheldon Street in Prescott. This observance will feature a traditional memorial, keynote speeches and readings, a wreath laying and flag raising, bagpipers, and the playing of taps. Parking is available at Yavapai College parking lot A. A shuttle will run continuously from the college to the cemetery. The Prescott National Cemetery on Highway 89 will also host a Memorial Day remembrance ceremony at 11 Monday morning. The keynote speaker is U.S. Army veteran Patrick Kirkendall. In addition, there will be a posting of the colors by the American Legion Post 6 Color Guard, a flag folding ceremony, a reading of the Gettysburg Address, and wreath presentation by Gold Star families. 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
1: Taking a look at your Mix 106 weather. Calling for mostly clear skies and breezy overnight tonight, sunny and windy for the weekend. Expect an overnight low of 52 tonight in the Prescott Quad Cities with a high tomorrow of 82, 84 for the high on Sunday. Cottonwood in the Verde Valley 53 tonight with a high tomorrow of 91, Sunday high of 93. 38 the overnight low in Flagstaff tonight with a high tomorrow of 75, rounding out the weekend with a high of 78. It's just after 4 o'clock. I hope you're having a fabulous Friday. I'm Lindsay Draper, and now let's get you back to your favorite mix of music for over 40 years, The Mix 106.

Hi, this is Beverly D'Angelo, otherwise known as Alan Griswold. And if you want to have a fun ride, jump on the Rust Bus with Russ Edwards.

0: stolen them, I kind of want to try them because she ends up stealing like at least 20, 25. A woman finally been caught after she raided a local farm stand at a homemade, they make homemade oatmeal cream pies. And she said thanks and left without paying. Well, she came back a few weeks later and the owner got her license plate. She tried to steal even more. She dropped her shopping bag. And anyway, the owner got her license plate, passed it along to the police, and the police charged her accordingly. Really aren't any further details, but I still want to try those oatmeal cream pies. They do look delicious from the video. They posted it on TikTok. U2's up next with Beautiful Day.
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Call me maybe, or just call me a oatmeal cream pie bandit. Or you just can't fix stupid segment. 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

0: Ed Sheeran with Shiver. So Lyric, you know, got out of school. I know. Goodbye to eighth grade. Here comes high school. Just like that. Where did the time go, right? So we took his picture. We put it on socials. His last day of eighth grade. He's taller than me. It's unbelievable how quick the time goes by. And I remember when, you know, Lyric was tiny, and maybe this is the same for you, that the days are long and the years are short. It still stands true today. I mean, I've got a high schooler next fall. It's crazy. Congratulations again to the class of 2026, whether it's kindergarten, high school, or college. On behalf of all of us here at the station, we want to say congratulations. Britney Spears, The Romantics, and Taylor Swift coming in hot.
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7: KPPP Weather. 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Calling for mostly clear skies and breezy overnight tonight, sunny and windy for the weekend. Expect an overnight low of 52 tonight in the Prescott Quad Cities with a high tomorrow of 82, 84 for the high on Sunday. Cottonwood in the Verde Valley, 53 tonight with a high tomorrow of 91, Sunday high of 93. 38 the overnight low in Flagstaff tonight with a high tomorrow of 75, rounding out the weekend with a high of 78. That's your forecast. 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